0: All right. How's everybody doing? You all right? Say hi to Patrick Stewart on trumpet. Patrick Stewart. On saxophone, Roger Byron from New York, New York, New York. On keyboards, Bruce Flowers, Bruce Flowers. On guitar, Dean Brown, Dean Brown. And on drums, Pooji Bell, Pooji. That's right. That song was called Power. We'd like to do an old song that was written by Miles Davis. Yeah, it was written by Miles in 1959.
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1: We would like to introduce our next special guest. Please get your hands together for Wayne Snow.
2: 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That thing happened. That magic.

end in sight. Fundamental movement. So when it's black, this insomniac, take an original tack. Keep the beast in my nature under ceaseless attack. I get no sleep. 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

Every 20,000 years, the Earth wobbles on its axis, causing the monsoon season to shift by a substantial degree north and then back south again when the cycle repeats. It means that the Sahara turns into rainforest every 20,000 years. There are freshwater lakes the size of Lake Ontario. There are animals. There are people. They are local. They are home for some thousands of years, until they have to move to greener pastures again, when the Big Sand returns.

a sombrero, Netherstraat. There are four of us in here. I must be half the average age. An elderly lady sitting by the door sends a drink to my table. She must have seen him on my last legs. I ask for a Coke and smile at her. She smiles back, but there is something deeply sad about her expression. I've seen this before. That time Dragana's mother stood in the road, watching the children drive away. She stood there for what seemed like eternity, following the diminishing car for as long as she could see it, and then some longer. So restless, shuffling her feet and craning her neck, sprinkling the hot asphalt with tears, like an animal hovering above their dead offspring for hours before they accept there is nothing more they can do. I can't shake that image. 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

0: 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She was a little girl. Some 60 years later, her children bring Ursula back to that place, to the shore of the lake that swallowed her home. 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Home.
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1: Kalisäppel, bitte Ruhe!
0: Oh, was ist los, Annemarie?
1: Warte es noch. Kalisäppel, please stop this music!
0: Oh, I like this techno music! I like this techno music!
1: Nein, Kalisäppel, this is terrible music! Please stop it!
0: Oh, now came the best part. Let me, please!
1: Kalisäppel, we are Germans. We don't hear such a music!
0: Oh, if you want German music, eat this!